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2: Tokerau Beach. Tokerau gets its name from an ancestor called Koi Haruru. He and his war party of 100 warriors were trying to get from one side of the beach to the other. However, they couldn't get through because of another group defending that area. So Koi prayed and chanted. Then he and his warriors were turned into worms, and they burrowed down into the sand and came out on the other side. Toke, worm. Though, 100. Tokerau.

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1: Kapu Wairua, also known as Spirits Bay. The name of Kapu Wairua comes from an event that took place in this area. Tohe, an ancestor, was lonely for his daughter who had moved away. His people didn't want him to go in search of his daughter, fearing he would die. To this he replied to them,
2: I can shelter from the rain, but I cannot shelter from the longing for my daughter. I shall search as far as Hokianga and beyond. All that you shall possess is my spirit.
1: Kapu, catch. Wairua, spirit. Kapu, Wairua.

0: Waikanae. Now Tohe carried on down the beach and was actually stopped by the high tide. He did, however, see some mullet, some kanai, swimming along. So he performed a karakia so that they would be able to ride across on the backs of these mullet, these kanai. And he remembered the name and named the place after that incident. Wai Water, Kanai Mullet, Waikanae.
1: E whakatauki Māori. 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
2: 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He tohu mo te koanga. 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

0: Nei rā ngā manaakitanga o te wā ki a koutou ngā kaiwhakarongo o te reo irirangi o te hiku o te ika. 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
1: Cape Te Reinga. This is a very sacred place for the Māori. According to custom, this is the place from where the spirits gather after travelling up the west coast. After climbing down to the Puhutukawa tree, which faces the homeland of Hawaiki, they leap off and continue on their journey. Te, the, Reinga, place of living. Te Reinga.

0: Tehapua. 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Tehapua, which means a large kind of pond. Now in the 19th century, when Kodigam became a moneymaker, the coastal boats would call in here as a port of call. So the name was changed to Tehapua. Te, ta, hapua, depot or lagoon. Tehapua.
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1: Uhoraha, in between Scott's Point and Te Paki Stream. Now when Tohe left Kapowairua, he was accompanied by a servant called Ariki. They carried on down the beach until they reached a small island called Matapia. Here they saw some whale bones lying in the sand, and Tohe picked one up saying that he would like to use it as a weapon. And so the name of the area is remembered as such, Tohoraha, Tohora, whale, Tohoraha.

0: Te reo irirangi Māori, o te hiku o te ika, iwa te kaumāwhitu i ratahi te iarere.
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1: Uhoraha, in between Scott's Point and Te Paki Stream. Now when Tohe left Kapowairua, he was accompanied by a servant called Ariki. They carried on down the beach until they reached a small island called Matapia. Here they saw some whale bones lying in the sand, and Tohe picked one up saying that he would like to use it as a weapon. And so the name of the era is remembered as such, Tohoraha, Tohora, whale, Tohoraha.

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1: 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Don't die like an octopus, die like a hammerhead shark.
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0: Tehapua. Tehopua was the original name for the place we call Tehapua. Tehopua, which means a large kind of pond. Now in the 19th century, when Kauri Gum became a money maker, the coastal boats would call in here as a port of call. So the name was changed to Tehapua. Te-ta. Hapua, depot or lagoon. Tehapua.
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2: 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Tēnā koe, Stephanie.
3: Kia ora, Joel. Thanks for having me.
2: Yeah, appreciate you joining us here in the far, far north and talking about the 2026 mid-year fresh produce trend report for this month. Before we get right into that, share a little bit more about who you are and where you're from.
3: Yeah, kia ora. So I work for United Fresh, and we are a pan-produce organisation for New Zealand. So we have members across the board from seed growers, wholesalers, retailers, growers, the whole lot. So we're a non-profit and we work in that space to support the fruit and vegetable industry, as well as they help to run the 5 Plus a Day Charitable Trust as well for the consumption side of things too. So yeah.
2: Yeah, awesome. And I was just doing a little bit of reading about that, actually, about how vegetables and fruit at this time can be helping us with illnesses at the moment, eh? But share a little bit more about that also. Which of the five trends do you think will have the biggest impact on New Zealand's fresh produce sector and why?
3: Yeah, so I agree with you, Joel. Definitely this time of year is a great time to be reaching for that seasonal fresh fruit and vegetables. So you can get a lot of vitamin C, say, per se, as an example, from a kiwi fruit, more than you need for 100% intake for a day. So some of the trends that we are seeing, the demand for fresh fruit and vegetables is rising, and this is kind of connected with the GLP-1 generation, which is the weight loss medications. It's likely to have a significant impact, which they're seeing overseas, and it will probably come here. So the popularity of the weight loss medications and people increasingly focusing on nutrient-dense food means the fresh produce stands to benefit, and that's been seen overseas in baskets as well, with those people taking the medications, yeah.
2: Kia ora, and how can growers and retailers make the most of the growing demand for fresh whole foods right now?
3: So I think there's a number of ways they can kind of capitalise on this growing demand. They can promote nutrition benefits. Fresh fruit and vegetables are so rich in vitamins, minerals and dietary fibre. If growers and retailers focus on their marketing here, they can attract customers for healthy options. Another way is they can leverage technology, so things like ingredient scanning apps and digital marketing to communicate the clean label advantages of fresh produce. They can really drive sales as well. And also developing new products or meal solutions that emphasize fresh whole foods, such as ready-to-cook vegetable packs or fruit-based snacks that can resonate with health-conscious buyers.
2: Yeah. And you have already touched on this one a bit, but what opportunities do you see for promoting a New Zealand produce through health and nutrition messaging?
3: So I think there's several opportunities there, Joel. So like using health claims offer a great opportunity. So, for example, recently kiwi fruit gained a health claim approval from the European Commission about digestive health benefits. This can be a really powerful marketing tool. There's education campaigns such as 5 Plus a Day that educate consumers about the nutrition value of local produce that can be beneficial. And other things like collaborations with health professionals, so partnering with nutritionists and health organisations to endorse fresh produce can build credibility and reach a broader audience there too.
2: Actually, kiwi has been one fruit that we've been hearing around the world, and this is what heaps of people are starting to ask and delve into a little bit more about, you know, what are the nutritional values of the kiwi fruit, but how might changing consumer habits influence the way that New Zealanders buy and eat fresh fruit and vegetables here in Aotearoa, but also abroad?
3: So I think we're seeing at the moment, so the changing in consumer habits particularly the shift towards health and wellness are likely to influence like purchasing decisions in kind of a few ways. So increased focus on quality. So consumers may prioritize quality over quantity, seeking premium produce that offers health benefits, which could lead to a decline in spending on processed foods. We also see a lot of batch cooking trends at the moment. So households are adopting a more meal prep practices. There'll be a greater demand for versatility, so easy to cook vegetables, encouraging retailers to stock fresh produce that supports those kind of culinary trends. And also a lot of mindful eating going on at the moment. So the rise of mindful sweets. So a healthier indulgent may lead consumers to choose fresh fruit as a primary source of the sweetness within those kind of treats, and that impacts the types of products that the retailers can focus on too.
2: And I have been seeing a whole lot of kōrero about how fruits and veggies really support our immune systems during this time of year as well. And, you know, having a strong immune system is the best defence to the winter illness at the moment. And do you have any recommended recipes that you would share in regards to increasing vegetables within our diets within Aotearoa?
3: Yeah, and I think so, and I think that's a good point, that fresh fruit and vegetables instead of supplements are easily digestible. They give you fibre and things like that, as well as those vitamins and nutrients. So for any fruit and vegetable inspiration, follow us on fiveadaynz. So that's across all social media, and we've got lots of recipes, nutrition information and giveaways that we're constantly doing, and we're focusing on seasonality there too. So it's what's best value and best quality at that time of year.
2: And anything that we haven't touched on yet, that the United Fresh 2026 mid-year fresh produce trends report has out there, and the main messaging that yous are really pushing out in regards to fruit and veggies here in Aotearoa?
3: Yeah, I think if you're eating 5+ a day, so 2 fruit and 3 or more vegetables, you're in a really good place for your health, as well as getting those vitamins and nutrients that are going to support your body through these winter cold spells and help your immunity and things like that, as well as digestion for winter meals. So yeah, I think if you're just aiming to hit your 5+ a day, you'll be in a really good place for this winter, and not to mention how delicious they are too. We're very lucky in New Zealand with our fresh fruit and vegetables.
2: And I've been enjoying it up here at the moment. Lots of the whānau have been harvesting the kumara and the piru-piru and even just chucking in the carrots in there with our stews at the moment. But no further questions for myself. I absolutely agree with everything that you've said so far. It's a lot of the basics that we were taught when we were young, and something that we just need to continue on today. But also I think it's just being able to delve a little bit deeper into the nutritional value of these things, rather than just telling our kids that they're healthy for you. But any final kōrero that you'd like to share there, Stephanie?
3: Yeah, Niti, I think that's awesome. Yeah, we're really lucky, as you can see, lots of harvesting for kumara and stuff. And as we lead up to Matariki, it's a really good way to connect with your whānau around food and celebrations and things like that, and make sure you've got lots of health vegetables and fruit. We're very lucky with New Zealand being one of the fruit bowls and vegetable baskets of the world kind of thing. So, yeah, we just make sure we enjoy it and get your recommended intake. And, yeah, be sure to check out 5adaynz for recipes and inspiration. And we have lots of health benefits that we mentioned that you can connect with the fruit and vegetables there too.
2: Yeah, really appreciate your time. And we'll be checking out that 5+ a day. We'll be ensuring that we direct our tamariki and all our kura to these 5+ a day as well, so that we can be providing them the best kai that we can throughout this year. And rather than having to deal with their sniffling noses and the rest of it, hopefully we can give them some good immune systems. So thank you again for that, Stephanie.
3: Thanks so much, Joel. Ngā mihi nui.
2: Ko Stephanie Rathall tērā, me tēnei o ngā kōrua e pāna ki te pūrongo mō wēnei o ngā huawhenua ne, wēnei me ngā huarākau hoki. 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

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Here's another version of the story of Taipa. Now Cody was very envious of the people and of the area of Taipa itself being so rich in kaimoana, you just had to put your hand in the water and you'd pull some sort of seafood out. He coveted the area so much, he named it Taipa. 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
1: O tēnā koe, Joel.
0: Ai, mihi atu ki a koe whaiwā, hi mai ki a hauara ki a tātou katoe hakarongo mai nei.
1: Kia ora. Thank you for the opportunity of being interviewed. I love talking about my work and the people that I work with. I'm the Director of Advocacy at IHC, and I joined about 4.5 years ago. It was an opportunity for me to make sure that the voice of people with intellectual disabilities was heard and that they had a good opportunity to strengthen their voice, speak up for themselves. And in particular, of course, I'm very interested in Māori who have intellectual disabilities. So that's where I start, and I work with some amazing people who are all about human rights and making sure that people with intellectual disabilities are included in whatever they endeavour to be involved in and are not shut out because people are discriminating against them.
0: Kia ora, and you've been in this position for 4 years now with IHC, and so you've just mentioned a few things that brought your attention to this particular role, but what was the thing that really attracted you to come in here and come in as the Director of Advocacy for IHC?
1: I think a lot of the laws we have, a lot of the ways that government works, the ways that some of the service providers work needed to, I suppose, be held accountable and to make sure that they were really including people with an intellectual disability. And at this stage in my career, I'm at towards the end of my career, and I thought, how could I assist or facilitate to be able to do more for more people? And IHC let me work with anyone with an intellectual disability, not just the people they provide services for. So there's about 50,000 people in New Zealand with intellectual disabilities, and they are in all areas of life struggling to have income that they need, to have the health that they need, and Māori and Pacifica peoples are really struggling in that area. So for me, you know, it's something that if I can do anything from all the roles I've had, join my skills up and use them all, use the contacts I have, I think that's the right thing to do.
0: And we are so fortunate to have ones like yourselves who are there and willing to be advocacy for us in many different ways. You've spoken about moving from identifying problems and implementing solutions. And within this last 4 years, no doubt that you've put that to practice. So what does that look like in practice, especially in the last 4 years that you've been in this position?
1: One of the things I wanted to do was to make sure there was hard evidence, not just, you know, somebody's thoughts or ideas about what was happening to people with intellectual disabilities. So my team, me, we set up a research program, and that research uses information and data that is gathered by all the government agencies. So from what people earn, it's from the tax department, health, education, justice, all that information is gathered together. And you can find out people with an intellectual disability, how are they faring across all of those areas? That database is the envy of the world. We are probably one of the few countries that actually are able to do this. So I thought, right, we're going to have absolute evidence that things are not working well for people with an intellectual disability. So our first report is called From Data to Dignity, and we came up with several calls to action, and those calls to action are primarily about health. Because what we found out, for example, is many men who have an intellectual disability and are Māori have a 20-year shorter lifespan. Now, that doesn't seem right to me, That doesn't seem right to a lot of people. So what's been done about that? So for us, that research is what we can front up with to the government, to councils, to government agencies, and we can say, here are the facts. You can't dispute them. They come from your own services. That data is data you have put into Stats New Zealand. So that is the key thing that we've done. We've done two reports on data to dignity. We've done a cost of exclusion. When you exclude people, what it means in terms of the cost to our community, to our country. We are now about to release one on employment. We've got two more coming up, one on justice system, one on specialist schools, and there's one coming up on Māori. So to me, you have to fight politics with facts. They don't like anecdotes. They don't like feelings or just thoughts. Mm. They actually want the facts. So for me, that's the main thing we've done, is we've got the facts now. Stop telling us what the problem is. We know what the problem is. Now start investing in some of the things that are going to fix these problems.
0: Mm, kia ora, and the collation of all this information is massive, not only for those that are intellectually disabled, but just us in general. So, you know, I have to really acknowledge the mahi that you have been doing to be able to pull these reports together from data to dignity. Most definitely alone has lots to say for itself, but as you say, the cost of exclusion, employment, justice system, all these things that play a role in how we could either be more preventative or even address these issues a lot better. So how do you hope these reports, disabled people and their whānau, will help shape your advocacy priorities?
1: Well, that we can't just do it on the statistics and the evidence alone. We actually need to make sure that what I might think is a priority might not be what people with intellectual disabilities and their whānau and their families care about. So we always have to remember, you know, in the disability movement, there's a saying, nothing about us without us. And to me, that's really important. You have to keep your finger on the pulse. You have to keep talking to the people in their communities. You have to make environments, I suppose, welcoming and safe for people to come and talk to you. So those are the sorts of things that really make this work hum, is when you have the support of the people that all these statistics are written about. You also have to make the information accessible. So we have an easy writing team here at IHC. We put all information into easy read so that people can access it and understand it. I mean, you know, looking at those big long reports, lots of tables and statistics and percentages. Hey, it's never been my cup of tea either. I need it explained to me in a way that I understand. I'm not a statistician or a researcher. So you have to make the information available so people know what it's about. And then you have to encourage them to become an ally of inclusion, you know, so that they actually understand how important it is to work for everyone in your community, not just some.
0: Yeah, absolutely. And I've been doing a little bit of reading up on your latest position and also the things that you hope to achieve within the disability sector, and seeing that the launch of Whaikaha, the Ministry of Disabled People, you know, that there is opportunity for progress there and progressing a lot of the stuff that you've been speaking about. So in saying that, where do you see yourself focusing the majority of your time? You said you're at the back end of your career right now, and where do you want to be spending the majority of your time? What positive changes would you most like to see for people with intellectual disabilities, especially over the next 5 years?
1: I really want to see children, tamariki, who have an disability, all disabled children really, but that's my focus, is on people with an intellectual disability. I want them to be able to go to their local school. I want them to get an education. I want them to get the support they need to learn, to develop, to become the person they want to be. So education to me is really important. IHC has worked 14 years to get an agreement, a settlement agreement with the Ministry of Education. so that they will right the wrongs in the education system around disabled children. That work began this year in terms of the settlement was agreed. I think it was at the end of last year. So to me, I want every kid with a disability to be able to go to their local school. I want people with intellectual disabilities to get jobs. I want employers to take the time to understand what it doesn't take that much to actually reasonably accommodate somebody with an intellectual disability to get a job. Everybody wants some purpose. People want to earn money. They want to have choice by having that money. So a lot of people with an intellectual disability, over time, many people get financially better off across a lot of disabilities, across a lot of, people generally get better off financially as they get older. People with an intellectual disability don't, generally. Mm. So to me, education, jobs, and being safe. So if you are in some sort of residential care, I will be an advocate for safety. And that means carrying out all the work from the abuse inquiry to make sure that nobody is being abused or neglected. That is really, I guess, the three areas of my work that I'm most interested in. And, of course, health. You know, you can't do everything. You've got to focus on the top priorities that you have. And I suppose the other thing is making space available for people to speak up, strengthen the voice of people with intellectual disabilities, get them on boards, get them in management as management advisors, those sorts of things. That's how you really get to figure out what people want in their lives. So no shortage of work.
0: Absolutely, and it most definitely is heartwarming and reassuring to hear the kōrero from ones like yourself and those that are passionate about putting back into this particular sector, the intellectual disability sector, for our whānau, and knowing that there are over 50,000 New Zealanders with intellectual disabilities in Aotearoa, but also that there is something that we can do about it. Horeko he pātai he kōrero tu atu I tērā. No further questions from myself there, Tanya, but any final kōrero that you'd like to share with our whānau here in the far north in regards to the mahi that you're doing and what we can expect from IHC?
1: Just to say, have the courage to speak up. If something's not right, you want some help, call me. We're here to assist you. Don't sit on it. Speak up. I know it's not always easy, but there are many people here that will help people to speak up. If they're worried, or especially at the moment, things are quite tough for people with disabilities. So speak up, have the courage to speak up, or find somebody in your whānau or your community that you trust that will help you to speak up or will speak up for you. So, and call IHC.
0: Again, appreciate your time and your words. It's amazing mahi that you are doing at IHC for our whānau throughout Aotearoa. Tāku kia koe I tēnei wai e Tanya. Kia matāra, kia ora.
1: Oh, kia ora.
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Taipa. Here's another version of the story of Taipa. Now Cody was very envious of the people and of the area of Taipa itself being so rich in kaimoana, you just had to put your hand in the water and you'd pull some sort of seafood out. He coveted the area

What if I can play hit it here, bringing some maramatanga, mai te hahiratanga, ki tēnei hui huinga. Kei a koe!

0: Ngāti Moitonga Whakakawa Kai. 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
1: These people under Tawi and Maraipiti were renowned for their speed and a back-to-back stance in fighting, which was very successful, so that any invading forces were overcome by these people. One Ngāpuhi party, which went to take the pā, Puketapu, were all consumed in a fire of Kawakawa. One big battle between Tawi, Maraipiti and Ngāpuhi occurred at Popotopā. Fires were lit in all the houses and the doors closed sufficiently to allow the fires burning in them just to be seen. Then they left. Ngāpuhi, seeing the fires, decided to attack at dawn, and when they did so, they found no people were there and fell into the snare set by Tawi and Maraipiti. They were thus defeated. The account continues. 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

0: 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You would place the scraped kumara on the rock, which would be heated by the sun, and leave it there until it was dried out. Tikau, the process of drying kumara in the sun. Tikau.
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3: Tēnā koe, Joe.
2: Ai, mi atu ki a koe whai wāhi mai ki a haura ki a tātou katoa whanaunga e hakarongo mai nei ki a tāwi tēnei wā. Thank you again for joining us, bro. Before we get right into us, can you share again with the whānau about your position and what we have before us in regards to J&L at the moment?
3: Yeah, kia ora koutou katoa. My name's Marcus Coverdale. I'm the union organiser for Workers First Union. So I look after the whole Northland district for Workers First Union. And basically, we're in a situation where we were supposed to go into bargaining. I got a phone call the night before saying, oh, Tai Hoa, you know, we need to have a bit of a press release in the morning. So I drove up to the Kai Tire at, 3:30 a.m. to get there for 6 o'clock and found out with all the rest of the workforce that instead of going into bargaining for a new agreement, that they were actually going to close the Northland Mill.
2: Kia ora, and so this is the J&L Kaitaia Mills and Assets Kaupapa. What does this mean for us at the moment? We were meeting only a couple of months ago and having a hui, and we did have some options there. What happened to those options?
3: Yeah, so I believe they've tried to shop the mill around and basically just due to the operating costs, the transport costs, I guess, and prices for electricity and everything else. They've been unable to secure a buyer for the smaller Northland Mill. I think they're still hopeful for Triboard, but that's still up in the air as well. But what we did find out that morning was that they are definitely going to close the Northland Mill. They're in a proposal stage at the moment where all the workers get to give feedback, but ultimately they've said they're closing it, so I can't see them keeping it open.
2: And in regards to that definite closure, has there been any proposals for a way forward? Because we know that this is going to end up causing a whole lot of unemployment within the far north.
3: So they've basically said that they're going to meet their obligations as employers to pay out redundancy packages and stuff. So they're going to abide by the collective agreement that we currently have. Pay people their entitlements and stuff. And they did mention the words redeploy, but you're not going to redeploy 40 to 60 workers into jobs overnight, and especially not on the other site where that's also under a bit of a cloud. As my understanding is, they might have a buyer. Last night we went to ratify the collective agreement and the terms had changed. So we're back into bargaining for the other side as well. So everything's a bit up in the air at the moment. We're not really sure where we stand with the company because every time we move forward, they kind of move sideways. So at the moment, we're hopeful to get back around the table for the larger Triboard mill. And I'm also hoping to get around the table for the smaller Northland mill and just try and get them a little bit extra on the way out.
2: And, you know, this is nothing new. It hasn't just happened overnight. So you've been putting in quite a lot of effort in regards to the union itself. Where do you sit with the mahi and what your main focus is to try and help out to get the best outcome for all those that have been employed by J&L most recently?
3: Yeah, kia ora, Joel. So that public meeting we had, was to sort of raise the wider issues and inform the community as the company weren't really talking about things at that time. In the background, we've been working with a few agencies, have a small network set up of people that can offer services. So we knew that if this time came, we didn't want to be unprepared and have nothing nothing out there for people to walk into. So we're hoping to get some training providers around the table, talk with MSD, find out, you know, what we can do in the background to help when the doors close, the lights are turned off. We don't want our whānau out there in the cold, dark world with nothing left but a less with.
2: Been a lot of effort in there, and everybody would love to see something come out of this, and you're still very hopeful for the tri-board section there. You've been through this experience with your whanaunga down in Gisborne. How has things gone since then?
3: Yeah, so I'm always reminding the company that, you know, this approach isn't new. They've done this before. So, you know, they would have gone through a consultation process in Gisborne. We know how that turned out. Basically, there's been the closure of seven mills across Aotearoa in the last couple of years under the current government. And so we've reached out to that current government to say, hey, can't you offer these guys a lifeline, you know, a little bit of money to kind of keep the lights on until, you know, maybe someone can get some capital together and buy it. They've basically said you can just go to the WINS office. So that's the kōrero from the Prime Minister. We reached out to Shane Jones and said, hey, look, you know, we know you've helped in the past with this. Is there any way to help here going forward? And he said basically the company didn't ask him for a rescue package. Well, we're asking him. We have asked him, and we'll continue to do that until the end of this.
2: Yeah, we heard that we had previous mayors and others who had put their hands up to see if they could potentially buy in or invest in and get something going here. But you've just shared with us that fact that you had to hear yourself once travelling up here that there was going to be a definite closure. Still hope for the tri-board. Where to from here now?
3: Yeah, look, so we're concentrating on both mills. We haven't given up on Northland Mill yet either. Tri-board, yeah, we did think we had an agreement. We read the terms of settlement out last night, realised that's not really what we talked about across the table, so it's back to the drawing board for that side. And we're hopeful they do have a buyer for that mill. But for the smaller mill, we're just hopeful that we can get back around the table. We had some dates for bargaining. It was disappointing to find out the way we did because I believe they knew before I did and they could have said something sooner. Instead, I find out with everyone else. And, you know, I don't think that's the end of this chapter. I think they should come back around the table and, you know, bargain like we'd intended to so that these workers get a little bit extra before they leave.
2: Well, we both know at that public hui that we both attended, and many of us did, that we had ones like Huhana Linden and others who standing for election this year. You've said that a lot has happened since this current coalition government, and in this election year, this is an opportunity for us to put a lot forward in what we want to be able to see here within Northland. But any final kōrero you'd like to share with our whānau up here then, Marcus?
3: Yeah, kia ora mai tātou. Just get out there and vote. Enroll to vote and vote this government out. If they're not going to help the people of Kaitaia, the people of wider Aotearoa, get out there and vote them out. Vote your whānau in. Vote with your whānau. Make your voices count out there. Kia ora mai tātou.
2: Appreciate all the mahi that you've been doing for the whānau in there through the union, and we'll be looking forward to catching up and seeing where we will be in the future for JNL. Tāku kia koe, tēnei wai, Marcus. Kia matara, kia ora.
3: Mihiana ki
2: a koe. 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
2: 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Which home remedy will you choose? Butter to fix your burn? 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

0: Paua. 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Now, Paua is famous as a sheep station and also as a commercial fishing port. Paua takes its name from the shellfish we all know and love, Paua.
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2: 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You hear that sort of talk all the time from the government, from the coalition government, and the need to have that investment to move our country forward. And so I guess it was an opportunity for the minister Potaka to make his contribution, I suppose, to the coalition government's objectives, and that is to free up areas of the conservation estate. Well, of course, the conservation estate, as we understand it, was established in 1987, it was how they began. It was any ministry or department that had excess or surplus lands, or a piece of land they were stuck with, didn't know what to do with, they would hand it over to the conservation portfolio and it would be added to the conservation estate. And a lot of government agencies did that. But the thing is, when they did that, they had to break the land down into different categories. The lowest status being stewardship land and the highest status being national park.
1: Mm.
2: So between those two statuses, the land is managed. Well, when you look at it closely, we found this during our negotiations, for the Hiku, the doc fought tooth and nail to keep every inch of land that they had. They said it was so important to the country, so important to conservation. Oh, Nick Minnett. they're wanting to get, because it's low hanging fruit, and stewardship land has got less conservation values than other lands, so it makes it a target, I suppose, for getting revenue and getting a better usage out of it, which is what I think the aim is to try and do, is to try and get as much return off of it as they can, and if it means selling some, then I guess they'll consider, the minister will consider that. But this recent announcement by the minister to take out that particular clause of selling conservation land is really a hoki whakamuri. And I'm so pleased that he was able to hear what the people were saying. Not just the Maori people, everybody was saying. It was a real betrayal of the faith that people put in that conservation ethic, in the expectation and anticipation that that would always be there for us, it's hard to know whether they're going to come back at it again. They may do in the future if they get back into government. They might, but for now that threat has been. Been put aside, but the rest of the legislation continues. continues to reform the conservation ethos, if you like, across the board, changing its focus, introducing the idea of investment, co-investment. Yeah, in Kaipati Island, for example, in Wellington, there's talks going on with Minecraft to try and establish some kind of initiative on Kaipati Island as a reserve. So you can see people are thinking when AI comes into play, people will discover new ideas and new opportunities to gain a revenue of conservation land. And, I mean, it's something that we as Maori people have always talked about too. We've always thought, you know, we need to get a return off conservation land so that we can apply that return to other lands and build our portfolio, I suppose.
1: Mm.
2: But we haven't really had the opportunity because we haven't been built into the conservation infrastructure. We've managed to build ourselves in a little bit with our Hiku settlement. We got a new conservation board established. We got the Korowai in place. We got the first right of refusal on conservation land. We got quite a few, you know, cultural harvests, wahi tapu. Those all big breakthroughs we made, but they're not exactly revenue producing breakthroughs, and they're totally consistent with that lockup mentality. As the idea of the walkways grows and develops further, I think we'll hear more about that and about the utilization of the conservation estate as a walk in the park, if you like, for tourists and for New Zealanders. I mean, it's a great thing to be doing. So yeah, it's, well, at least this minister has seen the light to make a bit of a change on the eve of an election.
1: Kia ora, Hami. Hoi noi, i roto i tēnei rangi kotahi e ki tēnei e tātou i ngā upoko koro o ngā kawenga pūrongo. Wetahi o ngā koro, controversial clause in Conservation Amendment Bill that allows sale, Luxon offers change bill after conservation land sale backlash. We're getting, could the Conservation Amendment Bill really lead to billionaires? Wene o ngā korero katoa. Hoi no, heaha ngā korero matua i puta mai i o koutou hui ki wangi ni a koutou o te rāroa.
2: Ko te manui kia mātou kia tātou katoa pia is kua whati te kupu, kua whati te oati, it's a broken promises again. I whakapono hoki mātou i te wai kōrero ngātahi me te kauna. Oh, well, this is a full and final settlement, they reckon. This must be it, you know, no hoki whakamuri, but there is, and it's a wholesale one too. So it proves to us, I think, that we should always try and go for the no deal, because we get the promise is going to be broken right from the start, right from the Tiriti o Waitangi, Whati wa Rātu Nei Kōru. And it's almost like they can't help it. It's built into their DNA or something. But and for me personally, I'm getting sick of broken promises. And I think that what we have to do now is move on from the promises and make our own promises to ourselves. And with the little we might have, remembering that, you know, in situations like these, it's taipari, taitimu. And while the tide's coming in and washing everything away, at the moment, in terms of Maori presence in the public sector, it's going to go out again. It's inevitable. And when that happens, we have to remember where our building blocks were, and have, even though they've been destroyed, and build new ones and better ones. So it's going to be a better system next time than this time.
1: Mm.
2: And we've got to hope for that, because you know, the opportunities will come. The risks will be that our people don't see them, or our people want to chase other opportunities, and that would lead to disaster, because it needs unity. And the best thing we can do now is unify. Unfortunately, we don't seem to be achieving that at the moment, but we need to keep looking at it.
1: Kia ora, kia ora. I think a little bit more kōrero and a little bit more understanding about the reasoning and the why might actually see us come together. 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Why is protecting Tauroa point still important for our local hapu iwi and the future generations?
2: Important to not just to Te Rārawa but to everybody at home, because it's a historically significant larder provided for our people for many generations, and so we are obliged to maintain the integrity of that larder, to maintain the level of stocks and kai that's there. Kia whangai atu o tātou nei iwi. And that's, and then there's the rationale for the species themselves, that, you know, the pāua deserves protecting, it deserves not being driven into extinction. Mm. I don't know, yeah, I'm sure you've done a bit of diving yourself, but, you know, when I was a kid, we go diving for pāua, where you got to hunt the pāua down because they're hiding everywhere. Places I go now in other parts of the country, pāua are just scattered everywhere. So it shows you that they're capable of hiding, capable of trying to look after themselves. Pāua actually congregate in whānau, you know. And so as we learn about those sorts of things about the environment, we can apply that to ourselves and our relationship with them, and that leads to what the Pākehā calls biodiversity, where everything is functioning properly, appropriately, and everything is getting a benefit from it. You know, so the pāua deserve that from us, because they're a creation of tangaroa as well, and so does every other species, and like the tohoro and like other things that are in our kete. They deserve to be honoured, they deserve to be lifted, they deserve to be nurtured, and if we're lucky, we'll deserve to eat them.
1: Kia ora, kia ora. 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

0: Tohoraha, in between Scott's Point and Te Pake Stream. Now when Tohe left Kapawairua, he was accompanied by a servant called Ariki. They carried on down the beach until they reached a small island called Matapia. Here they saw some whale bones lying in the sand, and Tohe picked one up saying that he would like to use it as a weapon. And so the name of the area is remembered as such, Tohoraha. Tohora, whale. Tohoraha.
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0: Waikanae. 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He did, however, see some mullet, some kanai, swimming along. So he performed a karakia so that they would be able to ride across on the backs of these mullet, these kanai. And he remembered the name and named the place after that incident. 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
3: 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You hear that sort of talk all the time from the government, from the coalition government, and the need to have that investment to move our country forward. And so I guess it was an opportunity for the minister Pōtaka to make his contribution, I suppose, to the coalition government's objectives, and that is to free up areas of the conservation estate. Well, of course, the conservation estate, as we understand it, was established in 1987, and it was how they began. It was any ministry or department that had excess or surplus lands, or a piece of land they were stuck with, didn't know what to do with, they would hand it over to the conservation portfolio and it would be added to the conservation estate. And a lot of government agencies did that. But the thing is, when they did that, they had to break the land down into different categories. The lowest status being stewardship land and the highest status being national park.
2: Mm.
3: So between those two statuses, the land is managed. Well, when you look at it closely, we found this during our negotiations, for the hiku, the doc fought tooth and nail to keep every inch of land that they had. They said it was so important to the country, so important to conservation. Oh, Nick Minnett. You know, they're wanting to because it's low hanging fruit, and stewardship land has got less conservation values than other lands, so it makes it a target, I suppose, for getting revenue and getting a better usage out of it, which is what I think the aim is to try and do, to try and get as much return off of it as they can, and if it means selling some, then I guess they'll consider, the minister will consider that. But this recent announcement by the minister to take out that particular clause of selling conservation land is really a hoki whakamuri. And I'm so pleased that he was able to hear what the people were saying, not just the Māori people, everybody was saying. It was a real betrayal of of the faith that people put in that conservation effort, in the expectation and anticipation that that would always be there for us. And so it's hard to know whether they're going to come back at it again. They may do in the future. If they get back into government, they might. But for now, that threat has been put aside. But the rest of the legislation continues to reform the conservation ethos, if you like, across the board, changing its focus, introducing the idea of investment, co-investment. Yeah, in Kaipati Island, for example, in Wellington, there's talks going on with Minecraft to try and establish some kind of initiative on Kaipati Island as a reserve. So you can see people are thinking when AI comes into play, people will discover new ideas and new opportunities to gain the revenue of conservation land. And, I mean, it's something that we as Māori people have always talked about too. We've always thought, you know, we need to get a return off conservation land so that we can apply that return to other lands and build our portfolio, I suppose.
2: Mm.
3: But we haven't really had the opportunity because we haven't been built into the conservation infrastructure. We've managed to build ourselves in a little bit with our Hiku settlement. We've got a new conservation board established. We've got the Korowai in place. We've got the first right of refusal on conservation land. We've got quite a few, you know, cultural harvests, wahi tapu. Those are all big breakthroughs we made, but they're not exactly revenue-producing breakthroughs, and they're totally consistent with that lock-up mentality. As the idea of the walkways grows and develops further, I think we'll hear more about that and about the utilization of the conservation estate as a walk in the park, if you like, for tourists and for New Zealanders. I mean, it's a great thing to be doing. So yeah, Well, at least this minister has seen the light to make a bit of a change on the eve of an election.
2: Kia ora, Hami. Hoi noi i roto i tēnei rangi kotahi ki tēnei e tātou i ngā upoko koro, ngā kawenga pūrongo. Wetahi o ngā koro, controversial clause in Conservation Amendment Bill that allows sale, Luxon offers change bill after conservation land sale backlash. We're getting, could the Conservation Amendment Bill really lead to billionaires? Wene o ngā korero katoa. Hoi no, heaha ngā korero matua i puta mai i o koutou hui ki wangi ni a koutou o te rāroa.
3: Ko te manui kia mātou kia tātou katoa pia is kua whati te kupu, kua whati te wāti, it's broken promises again. I whakapono hoki mātou i te wā i kōrero ngātahi me te kauna. Oh, well, this is a full and final settlement, they reckon. This must be it, you know, no hoki whakamuri, but there is, and it's a wholesale one too. So it proves to us, I think, that we should always try and go for the no deal, because we get the promise is going to be broken right from the start, right from the Tiriti o Waitangi, it's almost like they can't help it. It's built into their DNA or something. But and for me personally, I'm getting sick of broken promises. And I think that what we have to do now is move on from the promises and make our own promises to ourselves. And with the little we might have, remembering that, you know, in situations like these, it's taipari, taitimu. And while the tide's coming in and washing everything away, at the moment, in terms of Māori presence in the public sector, it's going to go out again. It's inevitable. And when that happens, we have to remember where our building blocks were, and have, even though they've been destroyed, and build new ones and better ones. So it's going to be a better system next time than this time.
2: Mm.
3: We've got to hope for that, because opportunities will come. The opportunities, and that would lead to disaster because it needs unity. And the best thing we can do now is unify. Unfortunately, we don't seem to be achieving it at the moment, but we need to keep working at it.
2: Kia ora, kia ora. I think a little bit more kōrero and a little bit more understanding about the reasoning and the why might actually see us come together. Nā te mea e kore tino maramana ngā whanaunga nō te tai tokerau ki te take, ki te mana o te pōti hoki. 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Why is protecting Tauroa point still important for our local hapu iwi and the future generations?
3: Important to not just to Te Rārawa but to everybody of our home, because it's a historically significant larder of it's provided for our people for many generations, and so we are obliged to maintain the integrity of that larder, to maintain the level of stocks and kai that's there. Kia whangai atu o tātou nei, o tātou nei iwi. And then there's the rationale for the species themselves, that, you know, the pāua deserves protecting, it deserves not being driven into extinction. Mm. I don't know, you know, I'm sure you've done a bit of diving yourself, but, you know, when I was a kid, we go diving for pāua, you've got to hunt the pāua down because they're hiding everywhere. Places I go now in other parts of the country, pāua are just scattered everywhere. So it shows you that they're capable of hiding, capable of trying to look after themselves. Pāua actually congregate in whānau, you know. And so as we learn about those sorts of things about the environment, we can apply that to ourselves and our relationship with them. And that leads to what the Pākehā calls biodiversity, where everything is functioning properly, appropriately, and everything is getting a benefit from it. You know, so the pāua deserve that from us, because they're a creation of tangaroa as well, and so does every other species, and like the tohoro and like other things that are in our kete. They deserve to be honoured. They deserve to be lifted. They deserve to be nurtured. And if we're lucky, we'll deserve to eat them.
2: Kia ora, kia ora. 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
2: E ngā kau nui ana Alisa Brophy ki tōna kāinga kia kaikohe.
3: You know, there's something about kaikoe that regardless of the negativity, the lights just still shine. We get, there is amazing people in kaikoe and they have the same heart and same passion.
2: Hei tāna, he taone ngā kau nui, ā he taone hoki kua roa e noho ana me ngā tūkinotanga o te taimiri pī.
3: Because meth doesn't live alone, it lives in trauma, it lives in negative spaces, it has survived with mental health and depression and other horrific factors.
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3: As a community, we're over the meth harm that seemed to increase with no increasing in supports and resources. We had had 12 homicides in that year. Three of them were infants and children. Something had to be done.
2: Ko mane tāhere te hea o te runanga a iwi o Ngāpuhi. Nō te tau kāhori tūwhera i te iwi i te kāhui māorohirohi o Ngāpuhi. He kāhui e tōtō mai ana i ngā apiha hauora, prihimana, kāwanatanga me ngā rōpū o te hapori ki te whakatika i tēnei take.
4: We've commissioned a report. We've been doing our own task force. We know the identified the gaps, which are not always new. We've come here with, for the last 12 months, solutions around what a community solution to this all looks like.
2: Ahakoa te mahi tahi, hei tā te kāhui, kaore e eke ana ngā mahi. 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
4: So that coupled with the mental health strategy, coupled with other things, that multi-dimensional approach, they need to come to iwi, they need to come to community, whānau hapū, and resource appropriately. It's not just all a police issue.
2: E ai ki te kāwanatanga kua pai ake. Nō te wiki kāhori mea mai te minita e ki te ana i ngā hua o te whakararu i te ao hoko pī.
3: We've got a long, long way to go. And I think it's the aroha of small communities, rural Māori communities.
2: Engari mo te hunga kai te mura o te ahi i kaikohe, e whangatonu ana ngā urupare.
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12: When we invest in their health, well-being and potential, we ensure that their light will shine brightly for generations to come. Tamariki ki, tamariki ora.
11: Within the social services sector and the health sector, there have been so many cuts, not only to do with funding, but within the public service sector. You know, there's so many cuts everywhere. Our small little kaupapa, whilst it might look like a waste from Pōneke, these connections, these little pools of funding, or more importantly of kaupapa Māori organisations, kaupapa Pacifica, who get together, are not a waste. They're vital. They're real vital infrastructure to support our whānau in need. So fund us properly and get out of the way and let us do our mahi.
10: Kei te rongo mai koe e te minita.
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14: I will talk about Kirikiriro Family Services Trust and its beginnings in 1999. And there are a couple of things that make it quite an exception, and you should know that, because it is part of the history and therefore part of our story.
10: E ai ki te hea mana hou, waiho mā te hāpori, hei arahi.
15: The solutions lie in communities, and we need to back community organisations, and we need to have a high trust that community organisations know their communities, because they stand on that land, and then actually to bring out those solutions and to support them to support whānau, tamariki, to actually come up with the solutions that they need for their own wellbeing.
10: Kua ki te whare I ngā mema tō rangapū.
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11: So in 24-25 there was, I suppose, a forecast of 75,000 reports of concern, supposed to be happening nationally. We got 108. We get 5,000 within the Waikato, just our little office here. So all of the service providers who feed into the children's protection system, it's really important to, I suppose, lend a hand to that kaupapa. But yeah, a lot of mahi going on there.
10: Arā, he taonga mō te apōpō.
1: E tīwe hei muri ake I ngā whakatairanga, kua whakahaere wānanga tētahi o ngā kaiwhakawā kapahaka tino tau tohitoa turahira hare, hei aha hei toha toha mana I ona mōhiotanga, kia mau tonu mai kia te karere.

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A te mauri e morena e te whānau, and welcome back to another Taipari Taitumu on this Wednesday morning, Wednesday the 15th of July. He te pēhea rā koutou I tēnei ata, how you're feeling this morning? I'd like to send a big mihi out to each and every one of you who have joined me this morning on Taipari Taitumu Request Time. Ko tipine ahau, I will be your host up until 6 o'clock this morning I te atani. Nō reira, he mihi nui, he mihi aroha, kia koutou katoa. Each and every one of you who have joined me this morning out to Māori e, mōrena. Nā reira, after the next waiata, I will give out our phone numbers, our request line, phone numbers. Whakarongo mai.

If you would like to ring in using your home phone, your landline phone, then the number is 0800 824 727. 0800 824 727. If you live in Tauranga, Moana, 578 2982, 578 2982. And if you'd like to ring using your mobile phone, 07578 2982, 07578 2982. E hoa mā, nō reira. Please ring in, because I would love to play your waiata, your dedication, and send it out to whomever you'd like to send it out to. Pēnei, ienei, just like these next two coming up. As usual, to get our show started this morning, I would like to dedicate these first two waiata going out to each and every one of you who have joined me this morning on Taipari, Taitumu, Atamari, Morena.

Cheers to Wild Live Air. From me, going out to each and every one of you who have joined me this morning on Taipari Taitumu. Atamarie morena. Atamarie morena joy. Kia ora. Joy would like to send this to Waiata. Out to everyone who's listening in this morning. By Tuatahi, To Waiata here by John Rawls. Waiata Tuatahi by John Rawls. Call one day. Tuarua, Tania. Nō reira, whakarongo mai.

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Tomorrow my ship sails away. I'll fly with the summer wind, so wild and free.

those who waiata there were for Joy, and going out to everyone who's listening in this morning. Koutou, ko hono mai. And these next two waiata coming up now, I'd like to pay for Patrick, morena Patrick. And Patrick too would like to send these two waiata out to everyone who's listening in, tuned in this morning. Tuatahi by Conway Twitty, It's Only Make Believe. Tuarua by Hank Williams. 11 Roses, Nōreira Haneira.

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1: These who weren't there were for Patrick, and going out to everyone who's listening in this morning. Hope you enjoyed your Waiate Hoa. I nai nei, I'd like to say morena Joe. Kia ora Joe, a te mārie morena. And Joe would like to send these next two Waiate special dedication going out to all the kaumātua who may be looking after their mokopuna during this time of the school holidays while their parents are working. So to all of the kaumātua who maybe have their mokopuna with them at the moment, anei rāko I nei Waiata. Joe would like to send these two Waiata going out to each and every one of you. Tuatahi I've chosen for you by Lionel Richie and Diana Ross, Endless Love, and your Waiata Tuarua by Prince Tuiteka, ko E Ipo. Nō reira, whakarongo mai.

Those two wangata there were for Joe, and going out to all the kaumātua who may be looking after their mokopuna at the time of the school holidays when their parents are working. Hope you enjoyed your waiata e hoa. Ka pai e hoa ma. Ināianei, I'd like to say morena. Michael, kia ora Michael. Michael would like to send these next two waiata out to the Irwin and the Kohi whānau here in Tauranga Moana, the Whaia Maikara, to his sister-in-law Gina, Stephen, Chick and Abraham, Patsy and Johnny, to Blue Boy and the Waikato, the Kaumātu and Waitara, and last but not least, Mr. Ika, out to his brother Reg. Tuatahi, Neil Sadaka, O'Carroll, Tuarua. Brenda Lee, sweet nothing. Nō reira, whakarongo mai.

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1: Those two Waiata there were for Michael. Going out to whare Maikara, the Irwin and Kohu whānau here in Tauranga Moana, his sister-in-law Gina, Stephen Chicken Abraham Patsy and Johnny, Blue Boy in the Waikato, the Kaumatu in Waitara, and especially his brother Reg, Mr. Ika. Nō reira, these next two Waiata are for Mr. Ika, aka Reg down there in Waitara. So Reg would like to send these two Waitara, out to all his whānau in Waitara, and also out back out to his brother Michael. Tuatahi by the Everly Brothers, Kathy's Clown. Tuarua by Sam Cook, Bring It On Home to Me.

Those two Waiata there were for Mr. Ika, aka Reg, down there in Waitara. Hanging out to all his whānau in Waitara, and out to his brother Michael. Ka pai, I nai nei, I'd like to say mōrena, Roger. Like to pay two Waiata for you e hoa. And Roger also would like to send these two Waiata out to everyone who's listening in this morning. Tuatahi by Elvis Presley, Peace in the Valley. Tuarua. Don Williams, I Believe in You.

That's who we are today. We're for Roger and going out to everyone who's listening in this morning. Up by Inayane, I'd like to play two Waiata for Aroha Nui. For Aroha Nui, but special dedication going out to her two mokopuna. Especially her two mokopuna that love these two Waiata I'm about to play. Tuatahi by Nat King Cole. On a Bicycle Built for Two, and your Waiata Tuarua, Inchworm by Danny Kaye. And these two Waiata for Aroha Nui, and especially going out to her mokopuna Te Ore Wai and Texas. And I'm even going to add in her daughter's tamariki, her daughter's children who live down in Horsham Downs near Kirikiriroa, Tawhiao, Nōpera, Wairua, and also her little namesake, little Aroha Nui, who lives in Melbourne. Nō reira, anō reira.

That is to Waiata there, wherefore aroha nui, and a special dedication firstly going out to her tū mokopuna Texas and Te Ore Wai, and then secondly out to her daughters Tamariki who live down there in Horsham Downs, Kirikiriroa, Tawhiao, Nōpera and Wairua, and also her little namesake aroha nui who lives in Melbourne. Ka pai e hoa, I hope you enjoyed those, Waiata. Ka pai, inai nei, morena no Joy, like to play a second dedication for Joy, and again, these two Waiata going out to everyone who's listening in. Tuatahi, On the Wings of a Silver Bird, by Engelbert Humperdinck. Tuarua, Bob Seger with Old Time Rock and Roll. Nō reira, whakarongo mai rā.

Those two wires are there. We're for second dedication for joy and going out to everyone who's listening in at the moment. Ka pai. A pai nei. I'd like to pay a second dedication for Patrick. Morena Patrick, and Patrick also would like to send these two waiata again out to everyone who's listening in. Tuatahi, One Love by Bob Marley. Tuarua, Merle Haggard with Oki from Muskoki. Whakarongo mai.

There's two wires today. We're seeking dedication for Patrick. Hey, for Patrick and gang, out to everyone who's tuned in this morning, listening in. It's Māori e Morena. Kia ora, time here at Taipere Taitimu e Hoa Mas, just gone on to 17 minutes after 5. Nō reira, anei rā, e tahi waiata.

Area Tai Pari Tai Timu is 27 minutes away from 6 o'clock. E hoa mā. Nō reira, I'll just pānui those phone numbers one more time. You have 27 minutes to ring in. 0800 824 727. 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

No, there we are, Stefan. Quite hooked in there. That is me for another morning on this Wednesday morning, Wednesday the 15th of July. And you hope you enjoyed the show as much as I enjoyed being with you. Also, I hope you all have a lovely day at mahi or whatever you may get up to today. Me, koa hau, ka moi. Ka moi mo te katoa o te rā me tētahi wāhanga o te pō. And I look forward to catching up with all of you on tomorrow morning show on Taipari Taitumu Request Time. Until then, kia pai te rā, kia tūturu, ōpiti, whakamaua, kia tīna, tīna, haumi e hui e, tāiki e.

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1: Don't let your baby grow up to be a doll, barking and carrying on all day long. 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
1: 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So the area we call Te Paki and the coastal park itself extends from Cape Maria van Diemen eastwards across to Spirits Bay, with another piece at the North Cape and on the north side of the entrance to Parinaringa Harbour. Te Paki, fine weather or clear skies. 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

0: Wai Kanai. 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He did, however, see some mullet, some kanai, swimming along. So he performed a karakia so that they would be able to ride across on the backs of these mullet, these kanai. And he remembered the name and named the place after that incident. Wai Water, Kanai Mullet, Wai Kanai.
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1: Tāpotupotu Bay. Within the Pupaki Coastal Park, Tāpotupotu Bay is now a place for camping and having a picnic. Tāpotupotu means low-lying, just like the area. Tāpotupotu Bay, the bay that's low-lying to the rest of the area. Tāpotupotu.

0: headache, you know. After traveling many hours of climbing up and down rocky headlands, Tohe and Arike arrived in the place now known as Herekino. Now there was a man of that time named Taumaha, who had set a number of snares which had been improperly tied. Tohe declared that they were very badly made, so he called this place Herekino. Here, tie up, kino, bang. Herekino.
1: Ko hokianga ko te tai tamatane, ko te tai turia, ki te marofara, tāna u kuinga.

0: Te reo taumata o te motu, te hiku o te ika.
1: Mum, Jimmy told me to put butter on my burn.
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0: 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Ko Ella Henry tēnei. 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Whakarongo tonu mai ki tō reo irirangi Māori.
1: Aurere. Aurere lies at the mouth of the Awapuka River, not far from Taipa. This beautiful spot gets its name from a terrible epidemic that struck the area. For many days and nights, the wailings of sorrow for the dead could be heard. So this place was called Te Aureretanga, which was later shortened to Te Aurere, which means to groan and wail for the dead. Te Aurere.

0: Tapotupotu Bay. 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Tapotupotu means low-lying, just like the area. Tapotupotu Bay, the bay that's low-lying to the rest of the area. Tapotupotu.
1: He iti pio ke no rangaunu, he au tōna.
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0: Tukua mai mā te heku ngā whakapāhotanga hei āwhinei ngā kaupapa, marunga i ngā iarere o te iwa tekau mā whetu i ratahi, te reo taumata o te motu.
1: Te Paki. So the area we call Te Paki and the coastal park itself extends from Cape Maria van Diemen eastwards across to Spirits Bay, with another piece at the North Cape and on the north side of the entrance to Parengarenga Harbour. Te, ta, paki, fine weather or clear skies. Te Paki.

0: headache, you know. After traveling many hours of climbing up and down rocky headlands, Tohe and Arike arrived in the place now known as Herekino. Now there was a man of that time named Taumaha, who had said a number of snares which had been improperly tied. Tohe declared that they were very badly made, so he called this place Herekino. Here, tie up, kino, bang. Herekino.
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0: at de kører meget fedt syg, 1 og 3.
1: Oruru. In the Oruru Valley, there are many very small kaina very close to each other. If there was any danger, the people could retreat to their pa and still be able to call to each other, sending messages from one end of the valley all the way up to what is now known as Pēria. Oruru, passing like an echo from one mouth to another. Oruru.

0: Tokerau Beach. Tokerau gets its name from an ancestor called Hoi Haruru. He and his war party of 100 warriors were trying to get from one side of the beach to the other. However, they couldn't get through because of another group defending that area. So Poi prayed and chanted. Then he and his warriors were turned into worms, and they burrowed down into the sand and came out on the other side. Toke, worm. Zone 100. Tokera.
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